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1: Three songs down on our top six countdown. George Burge, Luke Bryan got us started, debuting at number six with Ride, Ride, Ride. Cody Johnson, first time since Friday. He was number three back on Friday. In at five today with The Fall. Moving up one spot to number four was Megan Maroney, Beautiful Things. Continuing the trend of songs moving up will be Josh Ross after the break.
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0: There's your number one song, Ella Langley, Be Her.
1: The Bulls top six at six.
0: Last couple of days, those two songs have been trading places at one and two. We can go all the way back to May 26th. One day it's Ella Langley, next day it's Tucker Wetmore. Next day, yes, you best believe, they're swapping again. Moving up one from yesterday is Be Her from Ella Langley, Tucker Wetmore, Brunette. Down one to two, it was Josh Ross moving up one to number three, Scared of Getting Sober. Megan Maroney doing that as well to number four, Beautiful Things. Cody Johnson back on the countdown, first time since Friday with The Fall in at five. And debuting on the countdown in at number six, Ride, Ride, Ride, George Burge and Luke Bryan. Well, let us know what you think of the countdown. 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It's Old Dominion on 92.9 The Bull.

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17: I'm Les Lazarick with your Saskatoon weather. Mainly cloudy with a 60% chance of showers tonight. Wind becoming light this evening, a low of 12. Tomorrow, mainly cloudy with a 60% chance of showers. Wind becoming northeast 20 kilometers an hour in the afternoon, a high of 18. Partly cloudy for Wednesday night with a very slight chance of showers early in the evening. Wind northeast 20 kilometers per hour, becoming light near midnight, a low of 9. And for Thursday, sunny and a high of 23.
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1: The Bull is excited to crush it this season with Matthew Shirley. 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
9: I'm Les Lazarick with your Saskatoon weather. Mainly cloudy with a 60% chance of showers tonight. Wind becoming light this evening, a low of 12. Tomorrow, mainly cloudy with a 60% chance of showers. Wind becoming northeast 20 kilometers an hour in the afternoon, a high of 18. Partly cloudy for Wednesday night with a very slight chance of showers early in the evening. Wind northeast 20 kilometers per hour, becoming light near midnight, a low of 9. And for Thursday, sunny and a high of 23.
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13: I'm Les Lazarick with your Saskatoon weather. Mainly cloudy with a 60% chance of showers tonight. Wind becoming light this evening, a low of 12. Tomorrow, mainly cloudy with a 60% chance of showers. Wind becoming northeast 20 kilometers an hour in the afternoon, a high of 18. Partly cloudy for Wednesday night with a very slight chance of showers early in the evening. Wind northeast 20 kilometers per hour, becoming light near midnight, a low of 9. And for Thursday, sunny and a high of 23.
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7: I'm Les Lazarick with your Saskatoon weather. Mainly cloudy with a 60% chance of showers tonight. Wind becoming light this evening, a low of 12. Tomorrow, mainly cloudy with a 60% chance of showers. Wind becoming northeast 20 kilometers an hour in the afternoon, a high of 18. Partly cloudy for Wednesday night with a very slight chance of showers early in the evening. Wind northeast 20 kilometers per hour, becoming light near midnight, a low of 9. And for Thursday, sunny and a high of 23.
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12: I'm Les Lazarick with your Saskatoon weather. Mainly cloudy with a 60% chance of showers tonight. Wind becoming light this evening, a low of 12. Tomorrow, mainly cloudy with a 60% chance of showers. Wind becoming northeast 20 kilometers an hour in the afternoon, a high of 18. Partly cloudy for Wednesday night with a very slight chance of showers early in the evening. Wind northeast 20 kilometers per hour, becoming light near midnight, a low of 9. And for Thursday, sunny and a high of 23.
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3: 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Saskatoon Crime Stoppers is a non-profit organization that works with the community in partnership with the public, the media, and the police in a joint commitment to prevent and solve crime in Saskatoon and the province. Saskatoon Crime Stoppers provides the public with the opportunity to anonymously and therefore safely communicate information that they have regarding criminal activity within the community. Our program is entirely funded on community donations and corporate sponsors. If you know of a crime that's been committed, you can leave a tip by calling 1-800-222-8477 or online at our website, saskatooncrimestoppers.com. Tips can be left 24 hours a day, 7 days a week. 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Once a tip has been submitted, a tip number is provided and the caller's identity is never known to us. We will not ask your name and you can remain anonymous. Information that is provided to Crime Stoppers can help police build cases in Saskatoon and around the province to reduce, prevent, and solve crimes. 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You can also check us out on Instagram and X for updates, active crimes, and photos of suspects that are wanted or need identifying. Saskatoon Crime Stoppers, do your part to stop crime in our community.
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8: I'm Les Lazarick with your Saskatoon weather. Mainly cloudy with a 60% chance of showers tonight. Wind becoming light this evening, a low of 12. Tomorrow, mainly cloudy with a 60% chance of showers. Wind becoming northeast 20 kilometers an hour in the afternoon, a high of 18. Partly cloudy for Wednesday night with a very slight chance of showers early in the evening. Wind northeast 20 kilometers per hour, becoming light near midnight, a low of 9. And for Thursday, sunny and a high of 23.
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12: I'm Les Lazarick with your Saskatoon weather. Mainly cloudy with a 60% chance of showers tonight. Wind becoming light this evening, a low of 12. Tomorrow, mainly cloudy with a 60% chance of showers. Wind becoming northeast 20 kilometers an hour in the afternoon, a high of 18. Partly cloudy for Wednesday night with a very slight chance of showers early in the evening. Wind northeast 20 kilometers per hour, becoming light near midnight, a low of 9. And for Thursday, sunny and a high of 23.
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1: I'm Les Lazarick with your Saskatoon weather. Mainly cloudy with a 60% chance of showers tonight. Wind becoming light this evening, a low of 12. Tomorrow, mainly cloudy with a 60% chance of showers. Wind becoming northeast 20 kilometers an hour in the afternoon, a high of 18. Partly cloudy for Wednesday night with a very slight chance of showers early in the evening. Wind northeast 20 kilometers per hour, becoming light near midnight, a low of 9. And for Thursday, sunny and a high of 23.
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5: 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Saskatoon Crime Stoppers provides the public with the opportunity to anonymously and therefore safely communicate information that they have regarding criminal activity within the community. 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Tips can be left 24 hours a day, 7 days a week. 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Once a tip has been submitted, a tip number is provided and the caller's identity is never known to us. We will not ask your name and you can remain anonymous. Information that is provided to Crime Stoppers can help police build cases in Saskatoon and around the province to reduce, prevent, and solve crimes. 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Saskatoon Crime Stoppers, do your part to stop crime in our community.
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2: Hey there, Derek Jesney here with the Saskatoon Crime Stoppers. Saskatoon Crime Stoppers is a non-profit organization that works with the community in partnership with the public, the media, and the police in a joint commitment to prevent and solve crime in Saskatoon and the province. Saskatoon Crime Stoppers provides the public with the opportunity to anonymously and therefore safely communicate information that they have regarding criminal activity within the community. Our program is entirely funded on community donations and corporate sponsors. If you know of a crime that's been committed, you can leave a tip by calling 1-800-222-8477 or online at our website, saskatooncrimestoppers.com. Tips can be left 24 hours a day, 7 days a week. When submitting a tip, the caller will never be asked to reveal their identity. Once a tip has been submitted, a tip number is provided and the caller's identity is never known to us. We will not ask your name and you can remain anonymous. Information that is provided to Crime Stoppers can help police build cases in Saskatoon and around the province to reduce, prevent, and solve crimes. Please visit our website for more information. You can also check us out on Instagram and X for updates, active crimes, and photos of suspects that are wanted or need identifying. Saskatoon Crime Stoppers, do your part to stop crime in our community.
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1: Good morning. This is your news for Wednesday, June 3rd. You've probably seen those big solar panels while driving on Circle Drive South. 4,500 solar panels came online yesterday morning as part of the City of Saskatoon's first solar farm project. The total cost is $7.3 million, with $2.6 million coming from the federal and provincial governments. The panels will generate enough electricity to power about 400 homes each year, while also reducing greenhouse gas emissions by 23,000 tons over its lifespan. That's the equivalent of removing 160 vehicles from the road each year. SAS Power restored electrical service by 2 p.m. Tuesday following a major outage that began prior to the noon hour. No word yet on what caused the power outage that impacted about 20 neighborhoods such as Arbor Creek, Arundel, Evergreen, Lakewood, and Rosewood. Service was also disrupted in rural areas including St. Denis, Aberdeen, Prudhomme, Clavette, and Bradwell. RCMP are releasing additional details about a shooting Monday in Pelican Narrows that left one person dead, another seriously injured. The shooting occurred just before 2 o'clock. The victims were located at two separate spots on the same road. Officers confirmed the dead person is a woman. The man is in serious condition. According to RCMP, it took 17 minutes for police to issue the civic emergency alert, telling Pelican Narrows residents to remain indoors. A suspect was arrested in a home around 7 o'clock on Monday night. No charges have been laid as yet. Saskatoon police are investigating a bear spray incident on a city bus late Monday night. Around 11:30 p.m., officers responded to the bear spray incident near Diefenbaker Drive and Vanier Crescent. When they arrived, they found everyone who was on the bus on the sidewalk, being treated by paramedics and firefighters. Officers learned a male began to get off the bus before reportedly turning around and discharging bear spray at two people. The suspect and the victims are believed to be known to each other. I'm Venice Ferguson, and that's your news.
2: Game one of the Stanley Cup Final goes to Vegas. They beat Carolina 5-4 last night. Hurricanes head coach Rod Brind'Amour, he wants to see more from his top players in game two.
3: I mean, everyone has to play well if you're going to win at this time of year. It's as simple as that. And your best guy's got to get on the score sheet. You know, that's going to have to happen if we want to, you know, get where we want to be.
2: In other hockey news, it looks like Hunter Lang is going to be staying with the Saskatoon Blades for his 20-year-old season. Great news, Lang had 24 goals and 31 assists in 62 games last year. Staying local, the Saskatoon Berries beat Regina 11-10 last night. The Berries are back at home tomorrow night when they host Moose Jaw at Cairns Field. Sticking with baseball, the Blue Jays, they lost to the Braves last night 4-3. Jays and Braves again tonight at 5:15. The NBA Finals begin tonight. Spurs versus Knicks. That one starts at 6:30. And in tennis, Canadian Felix Auger-Aliassime is playing in the quarterfinals at the French Open this morning. We'll keep you posted on how he's doing.
4: Now we're a look at the weather.
2: That match is supposed to start at 6:15. You never know in tennis, though. It always gets delayed. Taking a look at the weather, we saw some overnight showers. I hope the area of Shelbrook and Prince Albert got some showers overnight, too, to help out with those wildfires. We got a 60% chance of showers throughout the day today. High of 19. Maybe a thunderstorm overnight tonight as well. 21.

0: a sunny cloud for tomorrow, the start of the Children's Festival, and then Friday, sunny and 26. Looks to be an okay weekend as well. Maybe a bit cloudy during the day, maybe some showers overnight, but Sunday looks to be sunny. It's 13, bit cloudy, maybe some light rain still in the Saskatoon area as well.
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morning, friends. 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It's going to be a fun one on the Clayton Croker Show today. I'm Ginger. The Big Bad Sun's taking a break. We got overcast, baby. We got overcast. Let's go. A lot of local stuff to talk about on the show today. A lot of just silly shenanigan-like stuff. It's going to be... Trust me, you're going to like it. Got a lot of good tunes as well. We got Jake Vaudlin coming up on the show today. Juno Award winner, Sasky legend. Cut Knife's finest. Let's go. Here's Morgan Griffiths on The Bull.

0: That is Luke Combs on your country station, 92.9 The Bull. Why is it when you get a mini fridge in your hotel room, by the way, you still get so excited? That's pretty basic with a lot of hotel rooms nowadays. And every single time it happens, you're like, oh, look, honey, did we get upgraded? We got a mini fridge. Wow. Fancy. Anyway, thanks for listening to the Clayton Croker Show. Really, really appreciate it. Some local chatter here. Did you see the article? Uber released some stats about the most forgetful cities, like which residents are leaving stuff behind in Ubers and then having to call and get them. Guess who's number one, baby? Saskatoon. Saskatoon. We're the most forgetful city. Let's go. And some people are shaming us, making their jokes, whatever. Like when you're number one on an embarrassing list like this, of course, it's going to happen. But I see this as a huge positive. We're not forgetful, right? Just means more people are taking Ubers when they've had a few too many wobbly pops, right? They're a little tipsy. They leave their phone, wallet, whatever in the car. It happens, right? And that means less people are on the roads when they're having some pops. And that's good news right there. Glass half full thinking right there.
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That's for all of Ella's fellas and Langley's ladies listening right now. I can't love you anymore. 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Super awkward situation at the co-op yesterday. I'm walking into the one on 33rd Street. I realize I am dressed exactly like the employees. Like, I have one of those co-op hats, the green ones, the farmer hats, yeah? I wear it because it makes me look tough and blue collar, and it makes it look like I can build stuff with my hands. I wear it when I mow the lawn, so it gets all sweaty too, so it looks like I actually, you know, work. But I was wearing a red polo shirt too, so I looked exactly like an employee, black pants and everything. Within 5 minutes, people are walking up to me asking me questions. Hey, what's going on? Hey, what's going on? Because that's the thing, right? Co-op Butcher's so friendly. Everyone's coming up to me. I'm posting the video soon. Shout out Saskatoon Co-op. Turning 90 years old this year. Let's go. Let's go. It's 6:25, news, weather, sports, all that fun stuff's coming up in a bit. This guy, Tim Hicks, gonna be chatting with him in a few days about his new album that's out. It's called Going Somewhere. As a matter of fact, here is Going Somewhere on The Bull. Just

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11: Good morning. This is your news for Wednesday, June 3rd. You've probably seen those big solar panels while driving on Circle Drive South. 4,500 solar panels came online yesterday morning as part of the City of Saskatoon's first solar farm project. The total cost is $7.3 million, with $2.6 million coming from the federal and provincial governments. The panels will generate enough electricity to power about 400 homes each year, while also reducing greenhouse gas emissions by 23,000 tons over its lifespan. That's the equivalent of removing 160 vehicles from the road each year. Sask Power restored electrical service by 2 p.m. Tuesday following a major outage that began prior to the noon hour. No word yet on what caused the power outage that impacted about 20 neighborhoods such as Arbor Creek, Arundale, Evergreen, Lakewood, and Rosewood. Service was also disrupted in rural areas including St. Denis, Aberdeen, Prudhomme, Clavette, and Bradwell. RCMP are releasing additional details about a shooting Monday in Pelican Narrows that left one person dead, another seriously injured. The shooting occurred just before 2 o'clock. The victims were located at two separate spots on the same road. Officers confirmed the dead person is a woman. The man is in serious condition. According to RCMP, it took 17 minutes for police to issue the civic emergency alert, telling Pelican Narrows residents to remain indoors. A suspect was arrested in a home around 7 o'clock on Monday night. No charges have been laid as yet. Saskatoon police are investigating a bear spray incident on a city bus late Monday night. Around 11:30 p.m., officers responded to the bear spray incident near Diefenbaker Drive and Vanier Crescent. When they arrived, they found everyone who was on the bus on the sidewalk being treated by paramedics and firefighters. Officers learned a male began to get off the bus before reportedly turning around and discharging bear spray at two people. The suspect and the victims are believed to be known to each other. I'm Venice Ferguson, and that's your news.
12: We're going to get to the Stanley Cup, but first, some local stuff. The Saskatoon Berries beat the Regina Red Sox last night, 11-10 in the Queen City. Nash Nichols hit a grand slam for the Berries, who host Moose Jaw tomorrow night at Cairns Field. Saskatoon Blades forward Hunter Lang will be back for his 20-year-old year next season. He's not going the college route, which led to Calgary not offering him a contract. They drafted him back in 2024. He's almost a point-per-game player, so good news for the Blades. Sticking with hockey, the Vegas Golden Knights beat Carolina 5-4 last night to take Game 1 of the Stanley Cup Final. Mitch Marner getting a ton of praise for his block in the dying seconds of the game.
2: Marner's going to try and block it, and it ends up hitting him in the knee, and it's a good thing it does, because this puck is labeled pass hard on the blocker side.
12: Game 2, by the way, is tomorrow night. The Toronto Blue Jays, they lost to the Atlanta Braves last night 4-3. It's Jays and Braves again tonight at 5:15. The NBA Finals begin tonight as well. Spurs and Knicks starts at 6:30, and TSN unveiled their annual top 50 players in the CFL list yesterday. Lions quarterback Nathan Rourke, Ticats quarterback Bo Levi Mitchell, and fellow Ticat Kenny Lawler were the top three in that order. The highest Rough Rider, by the way, quarterback Trevor Harris, in at number 7. O-lineman Jamarcus Hardrick also in the top 10. He was number 10. CFL season starts tomorrow, by the way.
10: Now we're a look at the weather.
12: Another cloudy one in Saskatoon today. The high is 19. We got a 60% chance of showers. Maybe a thunderstorm this afternoon as well. Basically the exact same thing as yesterday. Overnight tonight, the low is 9. Another 60% chance of some showers. Clearing up for Thursday and Friday, though, just in time for the Children's Festival. 21, mix of sun and cloud for tomorrow. Sunny and 25 for Friday. 13 and mostly cloudy right now in Saskatoon.
0: He's the chicken finger guy, the Zamboni guy, the noodle bowl guy. And now he's back to being the radio guy.
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0: Just a fantastic tune from Little Big Town. That is Pontoon on your country station, 92.9 The Bull. Have you been out to the lake yet, Sarah, at all?
1: No.
0: No? Are you a pontoon person, or are you like a Bayliner wakeboard boat person?
1: I'm a sit on the beach person.
0: Nice. And I'm a stay in the shade on the beach person. I'll one up you there. Two things in Saskatoon that might seem a little ridiculous right now.
1: Okay.
0: One, mosquitoes.
1: Ugh, terrible.
0: What's going on this year?
1: Terrible.
0: I think it was just like it's the heat mixed within a lot of moisture.
1: Mm-hmm.
0: I don't know. I'm not
1: a mosquito scientist.
0: I'm not an expert. But they're bad.
1: They're terrible.
0: My two boys. Oh. It's heartbreaking. When I was a kid, I'd get mosquito bites, and my mom would lose her mind. I never got it. I'm like, it's just mosquito bites, Mom.
1: Right?
0: I'm fine.
1: I'm a little itchy.
0: Yeah. It's fine. I get it. I'm heartbroken for my little guy.
1: Because they look extra big on the little arms.
0: My buddy doesn't do too well. He kind of reacts. It's not great. The other thing that's just ridiculous in Saskatoon, but getting better, potholes.
1: A little bit.
0: See, those are actually worse than before. Every year in the comments section, the potholes are the worst. What are you doing, City Hall? This year it was actually worse because of all of the winters that we had,
1: right?
0: It went from spring back to winter like 18 times
1: snip,
0: this year.
1: Snip, snap.
0: The Michael Scott vasectomy. That's what we talked about. But the thing is, with that happening, it's bad for the pavement,
1: it's
0: bad for the asphalt. That's why there were so many potholes.
1: Mm-hmm.
0: So that's why it was crazy. It wasn't, you know, incompetence or whatever.
1: No!
0: The city crews are doing really good on potholes.
1: They're working hard.
0: It's a tough situation.
1: Yeah.
0: Shout out to the job they did by the Travelodge there, Avenue C, Circle Drive North.
1: There were some nasty little buggers there.
0: Not little. What am I? Like the whole overpass there almost
1: it
0: was like just a pothole.
1: Terrible.
0: Not
1: good.
0: And they fix it. It's great. It's great. So they're on it. They're on it. It's like those, what were those commercials? The Rosetown Mainline commercials? I'm on it. We're on it. They're on TV during NFL Sunday. Never mind.
1: No.
0: Very, very deep cut there.
1: Yeah.
0: Anyway, here's Tebe on the Bull.

0: back to your country in a moment.
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Thanks for listening to the Clayton Croker Show. Carmen just gave me a text here on the playnow.com text line, 306-938-2855. Good morning. I show my grade fives a motivational chicken video every Monday morning. It might take a minute to come through, but watch the one I showed this week. It's related to mosquitoes. We were just talking about how bad mosquitoes were earlier in the show. Carmen listens all the time. She's always interacting on the text line. I'm going to check this video out. I'll let you know what it's all about. In the meantime, you enjoy some Backup Plan by Bailey Zimmerman and Luke Combs. Shout out to teachers like Carmen, by the way, who do stuff like that. A motivational chicken video every Monday? I love that. If you have any other fun teacher quirky things, let me know. 938-2855.

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11: Good morning. This is your news for Wednesday, June 3rd. You've probably seen those big solar panels while driving on Circle Drive South. 4,500 solar panels came online yesterday morning as part of the City of Saskatoon's first solar farm project. The total cost is $7.3 million, with $2.6 million coming from the federal and provincial governments. The panels will generate enough electricity to power about 400 homes each year, while also reducing greenhouse gas emissions by 23,000 tons over its lifespan. That's the equivalent of removing 160 vehicles from the road each year. Sask Power restored electrical service by 2 p.m. Tuesday following a major outage that began prior to the noon hour. No word yet on what caused the power outage that impacted about 20 neighborhoods such as Arbor Creek, Arundale, Evergreen, Lakewood, and Rosewood. Service was also disrupted in rural areas including St. Denis, Aberdeen, Prudhomme, Clavette, and Bradwell. RCMP are releasing additional details about a shooting Monday in Pelican Narrows that left one person dead, another seriously injured. The shooting occurred just before 2 o'clock. The victims were located at two separate spots on the same road. Officers confirmed the dead person is a woman. The man is in serious condition. According to RCMP, it took 17 minutes for police to issue the civic emergency alert, telling Pelican Narrows residents to remain indoors. A suspect was arrested in a home around 7 o'clock on Monday night. No charges have been laid as yet. Saskatoon police are investigating a bear spray incident on a city bus late Monday night. Around 11:30 p.m., officers responded to the bear spray incident near Diefenbaker Drive and Vanier Crescent. When they arrived, they found everyone who was on the bus on the sidewalk being treated by paramedics and firefighters. Officers learned a male began to get off the bus before reportedly turning around and discharging bear spray at two people. The suspect and the victims are believed to be known to each other. I'm Venice Ferguson, and that's your news.
12: Game one of the Stanley Cup Final goes to Vegas. They beat Carolina 5-4 last night. Hurricanes head coach Rod Brindamore, he wants to see more from his top players in game two.
13: I mean, everyone has to play well if you're going to win at this time of year. It's as simple as that. And your best guy's got to get on the score sheet, you know. But that's going to have to happen if we want to, you know, get where we want to be.
12: In other hockey news, it looks like Hunter Lang is going to be staying with

0: the Saskatoon Blades for his 20-year-old season. Great news, Lang had 24 goals and 31 assists in 62 games last year. Staying local, the Saskatoon Berries beat Regina 11-10 last night. The Berries are back at home tomorrow night when they host Moose Jaw at Cairns Field. Sticking with baseball, the Blue Jays, they lost to the Braves last night 4-3. Jays and Braves again tonight at 5:15. The NBA Finals begin tonight. Spurs versus Knicks. That one starts at 6:30. And in tennis, Canadian Félix Auger-Aliassime is playing in the quarterfinals at the French Open this morning. We'll keep you posted on how he's doing.
1: Now we're a look at the weather.
0: Saw some rain overnight in Saskatoon. We got a 60% chance of showers throughout the day today with a high of 19, maybe even a thunderstorm. We'll see. Overnight tonight, low of 9, more showers, and then it starts to clear up for Thursday. Mix of sun and cloud, high of 21, sunny and 26 for Friday. Great forecast for the start of the Children's Festival at Kinsman Park. It is 13 and a bit cloudy right now in Saskatoon.
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Morning, friends. Your country station, 92.9 The Bull. That guy, Jelly Roll, coming back to Saskatoon this summer. He's going to be here for the Outskirts Music Festival. More details on that, check out thebull.ca. City traffic reports and a bunch of good tunes, a bunch of fun stuff. Bunch of more local chatter coming up in a bit. Stick around. Yeah.

He's old enough to remember the duck slide by the old Mendel Art Gallery back in the day. If you know, you know. Here's the Clayton Croker Show on 92.9 The Bull.

0: Rock, who's there? The Daily Road reports. Heads up on 22nd Street today. Eastbound median lane going to be closed from Avenue K to Avenue J for some water main repair. That's just a one-day kind of thing. You'll be fine for after today. Circle Drive south. Westbound median lane is going to be closed from Clarence Avenue to Lorne Avenue. That's some overnight road resurfacing, by the way, for the next couple of days, so heads up for that. Other than that, there's not really a lot of new construction projects to let you know about. The same old, still out there, right? College Drive Bridge, it's still closed. Why do I say College Drive Bridge? University Bridge. It's because it's on College. Does anyone else call it both? I'm a both kind of guy. You see something on the road, say something on the playnow.com text line 938-2855. You want full details of closures? saskatoon.ca/construction.
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Hey, thanks for listening to the Clayton Croker Show. Pretty big power outage yesterday, hey? Pretty big power outage. It was the east side of the city and then like a whole bunch of towns east of Saskatoon as well. But the west side, A-okay. A-okay. Bunch of comments on our Facebook page about it. People saying stuff like, oh, for once it's better to be on the west side. Yeah, go us. I didn't like that. I don't know. I'm a lifetime east sider, by the way. A lifetime softer than covered butter east sider. Grew up in Lakeview. I now live in College Park. I have lived in Silver Spring. I have lived in Brevard Park. That corner of the city. That's my jam. That's my area. Soft east sider over here. I think the west side is so underrated. I think the west side is very underrated. I wanted to buy a house on the west side, but my wife, who is a lifetime west sider, shout out Bethlehem High School, she's like, nah, I want to see what the east side's all about. So we decided on the east side. There are pockets of the west side, you guys, that are just awesome. They're just so, so awesome. So, I don't know. Whenever I see that stuff, that east side, west side kind of thing, first of all, makes it feel like we're in some kind of rat feud here in Saskatoon. Second of all, doesn't matter what side of the city you're on. There's going to be beautiful parts. There's going to be not so beautiful parts. East side, west side, doesn't matter. Both sides, fine by me.

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13: Good morning. This is your news for Wednesday, June 3rd. You've probably seen those big solar panels while driving on Circle Drive South. 4,500 solar panels came online yesterday morning as part of the City of Saskatoon's first solar farm project. The total cost is $7.3 million, with $2.6 million coming from the federal and provincial governments. The panels will generate enough electricity to power about 400 homes each year, while also reducing greenhouse gas emissions by 23,000 tons over its lifespan. That's the equivalent of removing 160 vehicles from the road each year. Sask Power restored electrical service by 2 p.m. Tuesday following a major outage that began prior to the noon hour. No word yet on what caused the power outage that impacted about 20 neighborhoods such as Arbor Creek, Arundale, Evergreen, Lakewood, and Rosewood. Service was also disrupted in rural areas including St. Denis, Aberdeen, Prudhomme, Clavette, and Bradwell. RCMP are releasing additional details about a shooting Monday in Pelican Narrows that left one person dead, another seriously injured. The shooting occurred just before 2 o'clock. The victims were located at two separate spots on the same road. Officers confirmed the dead person is a woman. The man is in serious condition. According to RCMP, it took 17 minutes for police to issue the civic emergency alert, telling Pelican Narrows residents to remain indoors. A suspect was arrested in a home around 7 o'clock on Monday night. No charges have been laid as yet. Saskatoon police are investigating a bear spray incident on a city bus late Monday night. Around 11:30 p.m., officers responded to the bear spray incident near Diefenbaker Drive and Vanier Crescent. When they arrived, they found everyone who was on the bus on the sidewalk, being treated by paramedics and firefighters. Officers learned a male began to get off the bus before reportedly turning around and discharging bear spray at two people. The suspect and the victims are believed to be known to each other. I'm Venice Ferguson, and that's your news.
14: We're going to get to the Stanley Cup, but first, some local stuff. The Saskatoon Berries beat the Regina Red Sox last night, 11-10 in the Queen City. Nash Nichols hit a grand slam for the Berries, who host Moose Jaw tomorrow night at Cairns Field. Saskatoon Blades forward Hunter Lang will be back for his 20-year-old year next season. He's not going the college route, which led to Calgary not offering him a contract. They drafted him back in 2024. He's almost a point-per-game player, so good news for the Blades. Sticking with hockey, the Vegas Golden Knights beat Carolina 5-4 last night to take Game 1 of the Stanley Cup Final. Mitch Marner getting a ton of praise for his block in the dying seconds of the game.
0: Marner's going to try and block it, and it ends up hitting him in the knee, and it's a good thing it does, because this puck is labeled pass hard on the blocker side.
14: Game 2, by the way, is tomorrow night. The Toronto Blue Jays, they lost to the Atlanta Braves last night 4-3. It's Jays and Braves again tonight at 5:15. The NBA Finals begin tonight as well. Spurs and Knicks starts at 6:30, and TSN unveiled their annual top 50 players in the CFL list yesterday. Lions quarterback Nathan Rourke, Ticats quarterback Bo Levi Mitchell, and fellow Ticat Kenny Lawler were the top three in that order. The highest Rough Rider, by the way, quarterback Trevor Harris in at number 7. O-lineman Jamarcus Hardrick also in the top 10. He was number 10. CFL season starts tomorrow, by the way.
1: Now we're a look at the weather.
14: We saw some showers overnight in Saskatoon, and today we're going to see some more off and on showers. 60% chance of rain with a high of 19. Overnight tonight, much of the same thing. Overnight showers, 60% chance, low of 9. Things starting to turn around tomorrow, though. Mix of sun and cloud, high of 21 for Thursday, and just straight up sunny on Friday with a high of 26. Let's go. Bit misty, bit cloudy in Saskatoon, and it's 13 degrees.
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1: So something funny happened yesterday. I made this post for the Children's Festival of Saskatchewan. Starts tomorrow at Kinsman Park, by the way. Just made a silly little post. It's me in a lawn chair in the middle of the field right by the stage that's getting set up. I call dibs. I call dibs on that spot. And according to bylaw 777-125 here in Saskatoon, you have to respect the laws of dibs. I was just being funny. I was just doing this made-up bylaw thing. Yeah, we respect the rules of dibs, right? Shout out to Lisa, who Googled Saskatoon bylaw 777-125. She wanted to look it up, see if it was actually a thing. I'm going to read you word for word what Google AI wrote back. A specific bylaw, 77125, does not exist under that exact sequence in Saskatoon. However, this number is widely known in the community as a viral joke referencing dibs on festival seating. Widely known? No, it's not. It's made it up yesterday. This just proves we're not pooched when it comes to AI, you guys. AI sucks. This just proves it right there. My stupid joke is widely known. It's the opposite of widely known. Another one that popped up. This number is often cited as a humorous unofficial rule. Oh yeah, this random bylaw I made up. It's such an inside joke in Saskatoon. Yeah, Westside Dougie, Sailor Dan, and the made-up dibs bylaw. Bunch of inside jokes. AI? You don't scare me. It's like a Shania Twain song. Don't impress me much. We need a new version for that. Oh, so you're AI? That don't impress me much.

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2: Went to my nephew's baseball game. He's in rally cap, plays for the Braves. Shout out Cam. They have walk-up music. U9. Walk-up music. It's a speaker on the bench. Parents play the walk-up music. I don't know. Call me Gramps. I think that's a bit much. I don't know. 9 years old, walk-up tunes. I guess you have the technology, right? Back in my day, if you wanted walk-up music at, like, Kilburn or Jeff Hughes, you had to bring your own giant boombox, right? Like your own setup. Now, with the portable speakers, I guess it's okay, right? I am being Abraham Simpson, old man yelling at cloud here, but kind of gave me an idea. What's stopping you from just going to baseball games with your own speaker and doing walk-up music for everybody? Like, go to a game where they're not doing walk-up music. Boom. You are now the walk-up music, right? Just first guy goes up to the plate. You're just playing Blue by Eiffel 65. I'm blue, da-ba-dee. What is going on? Get some Sandstorm mixed in there as well. Maybe some Coolio. Teach these kids about some awesome walk-up tunes, hey? Probably last about 2 innings before parents are walking over, trying to kick you out, hey? But still, fun idea. Fun way to spend an afternoon. I don't know. Anyway, here's new music from Casey Musgraves on The Bull.

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7: Good morning. This is your news for Wednesday, June 3rd. The switch was flipped yesterday on the city of Saskatoon's first solar power project. What was merely an idea back in 2017 is now a 14-acre, $7.3 million solar farm located off Dundonald Avenue. The farm is expected to save the city money in reduced electricity purchases from SaskPower, but also reduces greenhouse gas emissions by 23,000 tons over its 30-year lifespan, which is the equivalent of removing 160 vehicles from the road every year. Power was off late yesterday morning and into the early afternoon for a good chunk of East Saskatoon, as well as the surrounding communities of St. Denis, Clavette, Aberdeen, Vonda, and the RM of Blucher. A SaskPower spokesperson says the outage was caused by a flashover with a piece of equipment. There were no injuries. The RCMP provided a follow-up in the wake of a dangerous person alert for Pelican Narrows and the arrest of one person Monday evening after a shooting near the local clinic. A woman died, a man suffered serious injuries. Acknowledging an ongoing situation in the community, this is Superintendent Murray Chamberlain with the RCMP.
8: At Pelican Narrows Detachment Area, violent crime has increased by 49% over the last 10 years. This is extremely concerning, especially considering the small local population.
7: Chamberlain says a fall pilot project will involve having RCMP deployed on a rotation out of Saskatoon. No charges have been laid as yet. The Saskatchewan Public Safety Agency has released an update on the Kayford Fire in eastern Saskatchewan towards the Manitoba border. The wildfire is located south of the Red Earth Cree Nation and is more than 28,000 acres. Crews are using hand tools to extinguish hotspots along the perimeter. Several hundred residents from the two First Nations were previously evacuated due to smoke and concerns about access to the communities. Meantime, weather has been cooperating with crews working on the Lobstick Fire south of Shelbrooke. I'm Venice Ferguson, and that's your news.
6: 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We know diesel.
9: Game one of the Stanley Cup Final goes to Vegas. They beat Carolina 5-4 last night. Hurricanes head coach Rod Brindamore, he wants to see more from his top players in game two.
10: I mean, everyone has to play well if you're going to win at this time of year. It's as simple as that. And your best guy's got to get on the score sheet. You know, that's going to have to happen if we want to, you know, get but where we want to be.
9: In other hockey news, it looks like Hunter Lang is going to be staying with the Saskatoon Blades for his 20-year-old season. Great news, Lang had 24 goals and 31 assists in 62 games last year. Staying local, the Saskatoon Berries beat Regina 11-10 last night. The Berries are back at home tomorrow night when they host Moose Jaw at Cairns Field. Sticking with baseball, the Blue Jays, they lost to the Braves last night 4-3. Jays and Braves again tonight at 5:15. The NBA Finals begin tonight. Spurs versus Knicks. That one starts at 6:30. And in tennis, Canadian Felix Auger-Aliassime is playing in the quarterfinals at the French Open this morning. We'll keep you posted on how he's doing.
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9: Felix's match keeps getting pushback. Classic tennis move. They say it's going to start at 6 a.m., then it starts at 8 a.m. It just depends on how the other games are going. But as of right now, it's supposed to start in like 5 minutes, so we'll see. Here we go, Felix. Here we go, weather. I don't know. 19 is the high today. Good chance we're seeing some showers throughout the day today as well. Basically the same as yesterday. Clearing up for tomorrow, though. First day of the Children's Festival of Saskatchewan. It's going to be 21 in a mix of sun and cloud. And then sunny and 26 on Sunday.

0: Tonight, though, if you're going to the Corb Lund Show at the Capitol, might be some showers. So maybe bring a bunny hugger, an umbrella, or something like that. Low of 9 degrees tonight, too. Bit brisk. 13 right now in Saskatoon.
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Thanks for listening to the Clayton Croker Show. It is 8:08 on the dot. Our city of bridges, Saskatoon, was named number one on a ridiculous, silly list. I love when that happens. This is what we call a cliffhanger. I'll let you know what we made number one on in a bit. Why am I talking like this? Oh.

0: Rocky Mountain Low. That is Corey Kent and Co Wetzel on your country station, 92.9 The Bull. So as I was saying before, Saskatoon, we are number one. We made it to number one on a silly, ridiculous list. According to Uber, we're Canada's most forgetful city. Go us! Look at us being forgetful. Apparently, we leave the most stuff in Ubers. We're number one. Windsor's number two. Regina, number three. So two Saskatchewan cities in the top three there. We leave stuff in Ubers all the time. Apparently the number one thing left, obviously phone, number two wallet, number three keys. Articles of clothing though, number six. What are people doing in Ubers? I like this though. I mean, some people are looking at this like, wow, Saskatoon, forgetful much, dummies. No, this is a good thing, guys, because this means more people are taking Ubers, which means more people, when they're having some wobbly pops, are not driving home. They're taking Ubers instead. So we lose a bunch of stuff, but that means a bunch of people are taking Ubers, which is good because it means less people doing the drinking and driving on the roads, right? This is a good thing. So, sure, we're forgetful, but who isn't after a couple of pops, right?
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If a cold beer is calling your name, might be time to stop, because beers can't talk, you guys. Beers can't call your name. If you're sitting there and you're like, oh man, this beer, it's calling my name. No, that's just take a nap, okay? Thanks for listening to the Clayton Croker Show. Really appreciate it. Just talking about that story. Saskatoon, the most forgetful city in Canada when it comes to Ubers. Number one, baby, we did it. Most forgetful city in Canada. We always leave stuff in Ubers. Does anybody still do like the tap the pockets thing and the little checklist in their head? Like, for example, every single time I would leave the house or get out of a car or leave work or do whatever, I'd always just do the little thing in my head. Phone, wallet, keys, chew. Phone, wallet, keys, chew. And I would, like, tap my pockets like a little Macarena dance. Phone, wallet, keys, chew. Yes, young Clayton used to chew. It was a gross habit. I quit. Don't do it, kids, okay? It's not cool. It's not cool. Phone, wallet, keys, chew. I still remember it. I would do it all the time. Phone, wallet, keys, chew. Now it's changed, though. Now that I'm a little bit older, it is phone, wallet, keys, Tums, extra pair of socks because my kid likes to take his off and then he's running around barefoot everywhere. Also have a couple of wet wipes in there as well in the pocket ready to go. Fruit snacks, a granola bar. These kids get hungry, need some backup snacks, right, parents? Your pockets get really complicated when you become older. There's a lot of stuff in there. This is Kane Brown on the Bull.

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15: Good morning. This is your news for Wednesday, June 3rd. The switch was flipped yesterday on the city of Saskatoon's first solar power project. What was merely an idea back in 2017 is now a 14-acre, $7.3 million solar farm located off Dundonald Avenue. The farm is expected to save the city money in reduced electricity purchases from SaskPower, but also reduces greenhouse gas emissions by 23,000 tons over its 30-year lifespan, which is the equivalent of removing 160 vehicles from the road every year. Power was off late yesterday morning and into the early afternoon for a good chunk of East Saskatoon, as well as the surrounding communities of St. Denis, Clevette, Aberdeen, Vonda, and the RM of Blucher. A SaskPower spokesperson says the outage was caused by a flashover with a piece of equipment. There were no injuries. The RCMP provided a follow-up in the wake of a dangerous person alert for Pelican Narrows and the arrest of one person Monday evening after a shooting near the local clinic. A woman died, a man suffered serious injuries. Acknowledging an ongoing situation in the community, this is Superintendent Murray Chamberlain with the RCMP.
16: In Pelican Narrows detachment area, violent crime has increased by 49% over the last 10 years. This is extremely concerning, especially considering the small local population.
15: Chamberlain says a fall pilot project will involve having RCMP deployed on a rotation out of Saskatoon. No charges have been laid as yet. The Saskatchewan Public Safety Agency has released an update on the Kayford Fire in eastern Saskatchewan towards the Manitoba border. The wildfire is located south of the Red Earth Cree Nation and is more than 28,000 acres. Crews are using hand tools to extinguish hotspots along the perimeter. Several hundred residents from the two First Nations were previously evacuated due to smoke and concerns about access to the communities. Meantime, weather has been cooperating with crews working on the Lobstick Fire south of Shelbrooke. I'm Van East Ferguson, and that's your news.
17: We're going to get to the Stanley Cup, but first, some local stuff. The Saskatoon Berries beat the Regina Red Sox last night, 11-10 in the Queen City. Nash Nichols hit a grand slam for the Berries, who host Moose Jaw tomorrow night at Cairns Field. Saskatoon Blades forward Hunter Lang will be back for his 20-year-old year next season. He's not going the college route, which led to Calgary not offering him a contract. They drafted him back in 2024. He's almost a point-per-game player, so good news for the Blades. Sticking with hockey, the Vegas Golden Knights beat Carolina 5-4 last night to take Game 1 of the Stanley Cup Final. Mitch Marner getting a ton of praise for his block in the dying seconds of the game.
2: Marner's going to try and block it, and it ends up hitting him in the knee, and it's a good thing it does, because this puck is labeled pass hard on the blocker side.
17: Game 2, by the way, is tomorrow night. The Toronto Blue Jays, they lost to the Atlanta Braves last night 4-3. It's Jays and Braves again tonight at 5:15. The NBA Finals begin tonight as well. Spurs and Knicks starts at 6:30, and TSN unveiled their annual top 50 players in the CFL list yesterday. Lions quarterback Nathan Rourke, Ticats quarterback Bo Levi Mitchell, and fellow Ticat Kenny Lawler were the top three in that order. The highest Rough Rider, by the way, quarterback Trevor Harris, in at number 7. O-lineman Jamarcus Hardrick also in the top 10. He was number 10. CFL season starts tomorrow, by the way.
7: Now we're going to look at the weather.
17: If you're going to Corblund tonight at the Capitol, not a bad night for it. It's low of 9 degrees tonight, 60% chance of showers. Maybe bring a flannel or an extra bunny hug. You'll be good. Today, though, the game plan, high of 19, 60% chance of showers. Basically the exact same thing as tonight. It's all going to be the same. Clearing up for tomorrow, though, mix of sun and cloud, high of 21, sunny for Friday, and 26. Good start to the Children's Festival. You got Corblund, you got the Children's Festival. Lots happening in Saskatoon. 13 degrees right now in the Bridge City.
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Hey, thanks for listening to the Clayton Croker Show. I am just writing a letter to mosquitoes, a handwritten letter, a terse handwritten letter. Let me share what I got for you here. Dear mosquitoes, could you not? Frig off! Sincerely, everyone. I think I nailed it. Doesn't need anything else, eh? I'm gonna just copy and paste that and send it to the ticks listening as well, too. Ticks, could you just stop it?

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love that song. It's Highway Don't Care on your country station, 92.9 The Bull. So here's the plan here, friends. We got Hollywood news coming up in a bit. Sarah's coming back in here. Jake Vaudland, Saskatchewan beauty, coming in the studio to talk about his new tour coming up, maybe sing us a song or two, just talk about life, because, yeah, last time we saw him, he kicked off the reindeer a few years ago, and he's been pretty busy since, winning Junos and all that kind of stuff. So, yeah, we got that kind of stuff coming up in a bit. And then right now, youth soccer report time. It's time for the Saskatoon Youth Soccer Report. Just a few announcements to kick things off here. Saskatoon Youth Soccer pleased to announce that they're hosting Everton Soccer Schools. Going to be open to 5 to 18-year-olds, dedicated sessions for different ages and levels. Players of all abilities are welcome. It's going to be June 29th to July 3rd. That's when the camps are running. Check out saskatoonyouthsoccer.ca for more information and to register. There's also a 3-day goalkeeper camp coming to Saskatoon later this month. The Asmir Bogovic Goalkeeper Academy will be here June 29th, June 30th, and July 1st at the Saskatoon Soccer Center. It's for U9 to U17 keepers. Again, for more info on that, just head to the youth soccer website. So for today's reports, we're going to focus on some U17 to U19 teams in the Boys Alliance Division 2 for U17 to U19. SUSC Madrid and Lakewood Fiorentina are both 3-0-1 and tied for first to start the season. But look out for the Eastside Rangers. They played half as many games, but they're 2-0 and have only allowed one goal in those two games. They have a big match against Lakewood later this weekend. U17, U19 Boys Division 3, Eastside Celtic is humming at 4-0-1. Head coach Alexander Frankenhauser just has the boys off to a hot start there. As for the girls, the two Aurora teams have been scoring a bunch so far this season. The Aurora Eclipse are 4-0 with 15 goals for so far. The Aurora Majestics, they're 2-1 and have 12 goals in those three games. Don't forget about the Lakewood Wild and Hollandia either. Both are 2-0-1 in that division. Lakewood's defense, so good, by the way. Two goals against in three games this year. Don't forget, if your kid's team did well in a tournament or did something great off the field, or whatever, just let us know. Head to our websites, 98cool.ca or thebull.ca.

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0: those fellas and Langley's ladies out there. 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Hollywood. Sarah's back.
1: I love the some Ellis Hollywood fellas, news.
0: Ellis fellas
1: yeah,
0: is great.
1: I love
0: it's,
1: it.
0: It's great. Simple, but it's great.
1: It is, yeah. A little bit of country news off the top, because I'm excited for it.
0: And then I got a little bit of rock and roll news.
1: Do you? That'd be awesome. Go on, bring it. Florida Georgia Line could be teasing a reunion.
0: Yeah.
1: I don't know. I'm excited for that. They updated their social media accounts with a new logo, so the rumors are they might make their first kind of reunion appearance at this weekend's CMA Fest.
0: I just don't like how they dress. And that's
1: really
0: very shallow.

0: me, and I get that, right? And I totally get it. I do.
1: As
0: like,
1: a
0: again,
1: ginger, are you allowed to judge?
0: I talked about it a couple weeks ago. It's kind of like they're kind of like the Nickelback of country music,
1: a
0: right?
1: Bit.
0: They get
1: yeah.
0: a lot of hates, but deep yeah. down, when Cruise comes on,
1: awesome.
0: You know you're singing Cruise.
1: Yeah, you
0: know you're
1: yeah.
0: singing Simple every single time it comes on.
1: It's true. No, I'm excited
0: S-I-M-P-L-E,
1: for that. One, yeah.
0: Simple as can be.
1: Keep going. Let's go.
0: I'm good.
1: It's been 12 years since the first John Wick movie came out, but now a screenwriter is filing a lawsuit claiming that it was stolen from him.
0: No.
1: So he says he wrote this story, which even included like the home invasion and killing of the hero's pets. So now he's suing for $10 million.
0: Yeah, that's the guy you want to go after, John Wick.
1: I know, right?
0: Even though he is a fictional character, it's still.
1: Yeah, the only reason why he waited this long is that he claims he only just saw John Wick about a year ago.
0: Okay, buddy. And Grizzly Adams has a beard. Right.
1: What
0: yeah.
1: rock have you been living under? Jennifer Lopez and Brett Goldstein are putting Danny rumors to rest during an awkward interview on the Today Show. Rumors started after J-Lo called Brett her best on-screen kiss while promoting their new rom-com Office Romance. When pressed repeatedly by Savannah Guthrie, both stars finally gave a very clear answer. They are not dating. Spider-Man actor Tom Holland says he's declined multiple invitations to host Saturday Night Live because of his dyslexia and anxiety about reading cue cards. Fair enough.
0: Mm-hmm.
1: He says, I can read well, but I struggle when it comes to reading out loud, leading to like mental blocks and freezing up.
0: Mm-hmm.
1: And actor Idris Elba has been knighted by King Charles at Windsor Castle for his contributions to youth services. He established the Elba Hope Foundation, which focuses on community empowerment and education. He's best known for roles in The Wire, Luther, and being the voice of Knuckles in the Sonic movies.
0: Yeah. Fun facts.
1: He's
0: all
1: also on The Office.
0: Yeah. Sucks in The Office.
1: He does.
0: Sucks.
1: Yeah.
0: Go back to selling steel, okay? This is paper.
1: Right.

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1: This is Venice Ferguson with your Saskatoon weather. Mainly cloudy today and a high of 19. There's a 60% chance of showers and risk of thunderstorm today and this evening. Overnight, a low of 9. Tomorrow, mainly cloudy, hazy, high 21. And the sun comes out Friday with a high of 26.
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0: That guy's going to be at Country at the Creek this year. 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That is Kyle McKierney with Rearview on your country station, 92.9 The Bull. Hey, thanks for listening to the Clayton Croker Show. Bunch of beauties joining me in the Bull Studios. We've got Jake Vaudlin. We've got the Sturgeon River Boys. Fellas, how are we doing today?
1: Oh, very good. Yourself?
0: I can't complain. I know you guys are some of the best dressed guys in Saskatchewan, so I wore my Sunday best. I got my finest sweater on here.
1: Oh, it looks good. I like it.
0: I don't look as good as you, man. People who follow you on social media know you got the suits, you got the ties, you got the class. What's it been like ever since you won the big award? Like, you guys have just been everywhere, like all over Toronto, all over the internet. Has it been kind of a crazy year and a half for you?
1: Yeah, it's been busy, I suppose, and busy is what we want it to be. And, you know, just work just as much as anybody else does, so.
0: Who's in the garden when you're out and about doing all the stuff?
1: Well, the cats, I suppose.
0: They're getting pretty good at growing the peas and the carrots there for you, hey? Yeah. We're here to talk about this tour that you guys are going on across Saskatchewan and basically Western Canada here. Hopefully you guys will play us a tune after we talk about this as well. But man, just talk about this tour that you guys have coming up here.
1: Yeah, we're looking forward to it starting up here. We do a lot of playing over in Europe now and overseas and stuff, so it makes it really special when we do come back to play in the prairies and stuff like that back home and play for everybody. It really is just like coming back home, really, like it was on the farm growing up. After a long day's work, we'd get together in the farmhouse and have ourselves a shindig. So that's kind of the idea, right, when we go around like this and to play for the farmers and stuff like that, and they can all come in, join in the fun with us, and we're really looking forward to it.
0: Yeah, the first show is tonight, Langenberg, Saskatchewan, home of Jess Moskaluk. That's awesome. Then you're going to places like Wadena and Leader and Wolseley and Crystal Lake, Saskatchewan. I mean, you guys are really going off the beaten path here. Was that on purpose? Was that something you wanted to do? Because, again, you grew up in a small town. It was probably so awesome when some big names would come to town. Is that kind of the inspiration here? Or?
1: Yeah, well, and I just wanted to be a working entertainer, not just put a record out and sit at home. You know, I wanted to go out on the road and work, and so that's what we're doing as an outfit. And you know, just like they used to do, too. They used to have their traveling road shows, and they'd go around and bring it around to everybody, and that's what I'm really passionate about. That's what I enjoy. I enjoy being on the road. I enjoy playing for as many people as I can all over in their small communities too. And that's what we're doing here, which I'm excited about. So.
0: Yeah, what's in the water in Outlook? 90% sold out already? You just got a bunch of fans in Outlook?
1: Oh, is it sold out? Oh, yeah. Okay.
0: Sold out now. Okay, updated there. Sold out in Outlook. Yeah. Hey, so a lot of Jake Vaudlin fans out there in Outlook. For people who want a full list of tour stops and dates and details, all that kind of stuff, where can they get that information?
1: Oh, they can get that at the website, jakevaudlin.com. And, of course, if there's another place to get tickets, you'll be able to find out on there as well, too. So,
0: what's it like traveling with these fellas? I know you guys are all super tight, super friendly, you love each other, but is it like a brotherhood kind of thing? You get angry at each other on the road in a loving kind of way? Or?
1: Well,
0: all your bandmates here, the Sturgeon River Boys, are all just nodding their head.
1: Well, tell you, we're pretty professional, I think. Hey, guys, we know how to have a good work environment.
0: Jake's always hogging the mirror, putting his hair products in. It's taking him 25 minutes long.
1: 1950s Union pomade. That's the stuff.
0: I was going to ask you whether you still use it in there. As a bald guy, I live vicariously.
1: Oh, yeah.
0: People with hair, I'm very, very jealous.
1: Well, so. 1950s might have something to get it back for you. You never know.
0: Appreciate it, bud. You know what? Pitter-patter, let's get at her. The last time you guys were here, you launched the reindeer, and you played your Christmas Time Is Coming song, blew people away. So I hope you guys can play another live song for us here in the Bull Studios because it's just fantastic. So could you guys play us a tune? Is that okay?
1: Oh, yeah, we could play a tune. We'll call on the banjo picker here to get us started off on another new number of mine, Nicole Darlin Lives Over the Ocean.

0: noise. You're so loud. Like the chemistry. Like there was no 1, 2, 3, 4. You just started. Everyone started going.
1: Oh, that's the way you got
0: to
1: do it.
0: Man, what's your practice schedule like for you guys just to be that good, like that in instant? Like, what's the rigorous schedule?
1: Should be more than it is.
2: We played a little bit last night.
1: A little bit last night. We'll play the majority of it tonight in front of people.
0: Yeah, I think you guys are just so passionate about music and your instruments and what you guys do, the sound that you guys have, that it's just like, hey, we're just going to get her done and do a good job, hey?
1: Yeah.
0: You guys are beauties. Thanks so much for joining me. Jake Vald and the Sturgeon River Boys, starting today. They're going all across Western Canada, all these little map dots all over the place. They're starting in Langenberg tonight. More details, just check out this guy's website. Anything else you want to talk about today, Jake, or anything at all?
1: Oh, well, I guess they just released a new album, or I did anyway. It's a solo record. Really excited about it, and we're bringing it along on this tour here. I recorded the whole thing live through a 1940s RCA microphone into analog tape machine, you know, so it's quite a nice record, and looking forward to bringing it to the people. I'm sure they'll enjoy it.
0: Coulter Wall kind of did the similar thing, right? Using, like, the old-school kind of equipment for that old-school kind of sound. That's awesome, man.
1: I suppose so, yeah. I guess my garden's coming up. I'm excited about that.
0: Oh, yeah.
1: We don't need to talk about that here. So other than that, I've got nothing else to talk about.
0: We already did. Shout out to the cats for making sure the garden's
1: the
0: good
1: cats,
0: while you're
1: I mean,
0: all gone
1: they'll,
0: there.
1: They'll have all the potatoes dug up by the time I get home. So
0: there you go. What's your favorite potato recipe? We'll leave it on that.
1: Raw.
0: All right.
1: Yeah.
0: Didn't expect that. Jake Vald and the Sturgeon River Boys cannot wait to hear all the stories and see all the photos from this road trip, man. It's going to be awesome. Thanks for stopping by.
1: Thanks for having us.

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0: This is Venice Ferguson with your Saskatoon weather. Mainly cloudy today and a high of 19. There's a 60% chance of showers and risk of thunderstorm today and this evening. Overnight, a low of 9. Tomorrow, mainly cloudy, hazy, high 21. And the sun comes out Friday with a high of 26. Back in
1: the car, you're back. 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

There's so many possibilities for like a parody of that song. Whiskey Monocle. Whiskey Pit Vipers. I don't know. It's Morgan Wallen, your country station, 92.9 The Bull. That's it. That's all for me, friends. The Clayton Croker Show is in the books. If you missed Jake Waldman's performance live on the radio, though, it was spectacular. He's kicking off his big tour today at Langenberg, going to a bunch of small towns. The Outlook show's already sold out, so make sure you check out Jake Waldman's website. He could be coming to a town near you. Posted that song that he performed for us over on the social medias. My goodness, they are good live, hey? Take it easy. Drive safe out there. Have a good one. We'll talk to you tomorrow.

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15: This is Venice Ferguson with your Saskatoon weather. Mainly cloudy today and a high of 19. There's a 60% chance of showers and risk of thunderstorm today and this evening. Overnight, a low of 9. Tomorrow, mainly cloudy, hazy, high 21. And the sun comes out Friday with a high of 26.
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12: This is Venice Ferguson with your Saskatoon weather. Mainly cloudy today and a high of 19. There's a 60% chance of showers and risk of thunderstorm today and this evening. Overnight, a low of 9. Tomorrow, mainly cloudy, hazy, high 21. And the sun comes out Friday with a high of 26.
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my mind. He just kicked off a new tour, or announced a new tour that is going to be kicked off, featuring the one and only Randy Houser. I'd love to go to that show. It almost seems like father and son. Almost. 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
21: This is Venice Ferguson with your Saskatoon weather. Mainly cloudy today and a high of 19. There's a 60% chance of showers and risk of thunderstorm today and this evening. Overnight, a low of 9. Tomorrow, mainly cloudy, hazy, high 21. And the sun comes out Friday with a high of 26.
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Your country station, 92.9 The Bull, John Morgan, Kid Myself, as we continue through this bull ride. I'm Pat Dubois, just loving this video Clayton put up of him at co-op yesterday. I've never worn a red, I don't own a red polo, a red golf shirt. However, I probably would have been fooled. If you haven't seen it yet, Clayton went to the went to co-op and he was wearing a co-op hat because he just has one and a red polo. And it looks like some people thought that he worked there. Fair enough. How many times have we been live on location at like anywhere? You walk in, you see the radio guy, and you go, you know what? I'm going to ask him about electronics. I'm sure he knows.

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to the drive-in. His name is Alec Runyons, and this is your country station, 92.9 The Bull. How are we looking weather-wise? We have a special weather statement in effect. What? Why? Funnel cloud developments today. You know, that's not obviously good, but I think every time I see this gray special weather statement bar at the top of our weather, I often and always assume in the summertime that it's something to do with fire. But nope, it says that around noon until this evening, we could potentially see some funnel clouds in Saskatchewan. So 60% chance of showers or the risk of a thunder shower in Saskatoon this afternoon. High of 19 degrees. Tonight, we have some showers with another risk of a thunderstorm and a low of 9. 21 degrees tomorrow with mainly cloudy skies. 26 on Friday. Saturday, 23. And we could be seeing some rain Saturday as well as Sunday night. The days, though, supposed to be awesome. Here's Gavin Adcock, not covering the Spice Girls. When I saw it was called Wannabe, I got excited.

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19: This is Venice Ferguson with your Saskatoon weather. Mainly cloudy today and a high of 19. There's a 60% chance of showers and risk of thunderstorm today and this evening. Overnight, a low of 9. Tomorrow, mainly cloudy, hazy, high 21. And the sun comes out Friday with a high of 26.
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fix what you didn't break. Nate Smith on 92.9 The Bull, heading towards noon here today, which means Bull on Demand is on deck. It's cooking. It's ready to go, ready for you. Okay? If you want to get a song on the air, think about what you want, then 938-2855. That's our number. You can call or you can text the playnow.com text line. Just like Cameron Whitcomb, we like to have options. I don't really know if I frame that appropriately, but you know, we're going to move on. That's life. Here's Josh Ross.

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1: Good afternoon. This is your news for Wednesday, June 3rd. The Saskatoon RCMP are asking for the public's input in identifying a suspicious person in the RM of Rosedale. The Saskatoon detachment received a call June 1st at 5 a.m. that someone was trying to gain entry to a home in the RM. Police were told the individual may have been armed with a firearm. Police ask anyone with information about the incident or who observed suspicious vehicles, individuals, or activity in the RM of Rosedale during the early morning hours of Monday to contact police by calling 310 RCMP or Saskatchewan Crime Stoppers. It looks like everyone is going home. The Saskatchewan Public Safety Agency announced today that members of the Red Earth First Nation and Shoal Lake Cree Nation are returning to their homes. Brian Chartrand, Executive Director of Land Operations for the SPSA, says there are 11 fires burning in the province. Three are not contained, including the Lobstick and Kayford wildfires.
2: We are continuing to mop that one up now. We did receive rain yesterday evening and throughout tonight. Looks like our measurements are about 13 mils on that fire, the Lobstick fire. So again, concentration will be hitting the hot spots that were identified. We did have it scanned overnight, so there are still some hot spots in the north end by the Culligan Lake area, so we do have dozers and crews going to work in that area.
1: The SPSA has lifted the provincial fire ban, including ATVs and UTVs, as of 11 a.m. today due to improved conditions. The public is reminded provincial parks, municipalities, and RMs may still have their own local fire bans. In regards to that, the RM of Rostron has lifted their fire ban as of today. Persephone Theatre's 48-hour Queermunity Theatre race is back for the fifth year in a row. Artistic director Heather Kant says teams will receive an inspiration package and then they have 2 days to put together a 10-minute play that will be put on display this Saturday. All ticket proceeds raised go to Pride Home, a six-bedroom supported housing initiative run by Out Saskatoon, offering 2SLGBTQ+ youth a safe environment. May ended up being warmer than normal after a cold start. The first 2 to 3 weeks of May were on pace to be colder than normal due to a pair of cold snaps running from May 3rd to May 7th and then again May 15th to 21st. It all changed with a major heat wave during the final week of the month when daytime highs hit the low to mid 30s. Saskatoon ended up a full 2 degrees warmer than normal. Most other centers were 1 degree above normal. As for precipitation, Saskatoon did fairly well, receiving 123% of normal precipitation last month. In sports, it's the NBA's turn in the championship final spotlight this evening. The NHL opened its Stanley Cup final last night with Vegas outscoring homestanding Carolina 5-4.

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2: Tonight, partly cloudy and a low of 9. Tomorrow, cloudy, hazy, high 21. Right now, it's 14 degrees in Saskatoon. I'm Venice Ferguson, and that's your news.
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92.9 The Bull, Post Malone with Blake Shelton, and Pour Me a Drink. It's just afternoon. Get those requests in, 938-2855. It's going to be hard to top yesterday's request for a dog named Patrick. That's the bar for this week. A three-year-old dog on his birthday named Patrick. Played some Dolly for him yesterday. You want to hear something? 938-2855. Let us know. Here's Tay Bay.

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0: This is Venice Ferguson with your Saskatoon weather. Mainly cloudy today and a high of 19. There's a 60% chance of showers and risk of thunderstorm today and this evening. Overnight, a low of 9. Tomorrow, mainly cloudy, hazy, high 21. And the sun comes out Friday with a high of 26.
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22: I knew I'd see her around. I'd be at some party. She'd show up and I'd be walking out. Or across some parking lot, hiding behind her sister. I'd look up, she'd be at the red light beside me. That white Maxima with the sticker on the back. I'd act

Hometown Heroes. It's the Rec Laws with Dean Brody on 92.9 The Bull, your country station. Pat Dubois with you as we continue through Bull on Demand. If you want to get a song on the air, you know our number, 938-2855. Want some Jelly Roll, maybe? Might even have some of him coming up. Jelly Roll going to be in town this month with the Outskirts Music Festival. Want to win tickets? We got them for you. Want to hear some Corb Lund? He's got two shows at the Cap this month. Want to hear some Kissel? He's playing Live in the Sky. You see what I mean? You could relate it to so much.

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14: This is Venice Ferguson with your Saskatoon weather. Mainly cloudy today and a high of 19. There's a 60% chance of showers and risk of thunderstorm today and this evening. Overnight, a low of 9. Tomorrow, mainly cloudy, hazy, high 21. And the sun comes out Friday with a high of 26.
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92.9 The Bull is the home of your country. Very, very much so. Did we have another dog go viral on our socials? Because I am getting personal DMs now from people I don't know who aren't from Saskatoon saying things like, very interested, would like to meet. If just throwing this out there. I know the internet is kind of a weird place sometimes. But it is alarming when it's like 10 p.m. on a Tuesday night and I'm just hanging out at home. My fiance's in bed. I'm getting ready for a good night of, I think kids these days call it vibe coding. I just call it working with AI agents to build cool things, but your mileage may vary. And you get a notification from social media, from Messenger on Meta, and it just is a guy named Joel in your personal DMs, and all it says is very interested, would like to meet. And I go, excuse me, sir? I don't know. Can I call you sir? I don't know what on my page or in my presence let you know that I was also very interested and would also love to meet. And then I realized that it's to do with one of the animals on our Facebook page. So y'all want to adopt Bacon from the sounds of it. Which is good, you know? It's a jump scare, but it's a jump scare that happens, and then you go, oh, it's all good, so.

Ride, Ride. George Burge, Luke Bryan joining him on that one just after 1 o'clock today. I'm Pat Dubois. Got Children's Festival tickets here. Do you hear that? That's them. Might just sound like paper, but it is Children's Festival tickets. A family pass, too. 4 tickets. We have them up on our socials. Clayton had it up earlier this week, and he said, let us know in the comments what you were obsessed with as a kid. Thomas the Tank Engine, Land Before Time movies is his examples. Why did I have to... This Tree Star and his poor mom. And then there were so many sequels to Land Before Time. I dropped off eventually, but that first one, though... Oh, the mumps. I'm sorry. People talk about the beginning of Bambi. Talk to me about the beginning of The Land Before Time. Anyway, we got some great stuff in the comments. Rugrats from Jordan, Mr. Dress Up, Friendly Giants, a lot of Lion King love on here. Big Comfy Couch, what's up? A Little Mermaids, the Oscar Mayer. Ashley says she was obsessed with the Oscar Mayer wiener. She tried so hard to win the Oscar Meyer Wiener contest. She didn't win, but she got a whistle. I'm going to choose a winner for these Children's Festival tickets here in just a moment as soon as I find someone who says that they were obsessed with Devil Sticks, which, by the way, I'm still trying to find some of. If y'all know anyone.

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13: This is Venice Ferguson with your Saskatoon weather. Mainly cloudy today and a high of 19. There's a 60% chance of showers and risk of thunderstorm today and this evening. Overnight, a low of 9. Tomorrow, mainly cloudy, hazy, high 21. And the sun comes out Friday with a high of 26.
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Your country station, 92.9 The Bull, Kelsey Kulik with Cut Him Loose. We are live on 92.9 The Bull on a bit of a gloomier day out there. A little bit of rain off and on here in Saskatoon, but hey, you know what? I don't mind it. I actually like a rainy mid-20s kind of day. Although I guess now it's more like 17 degrees, but you know, close enough to 20. John Party. She's got

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15: This is Venice Ferguson with your Saskatoon weather. A special weather statement has been issued that conditions will be favorable for the development of funnel clouds today due to an unstable air mass. The Environment Canada forecast for Saskatoon and area, mainly cloudy, high 19 today. There's a 60% chance of showers and risk of thunderstorm this afternoon and evening. Overnight, partly cloudy, low of 9. Tomorrow, mainly cloudy, hazy, and a high of 21. Sunny on Friday, high 26.
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Your country station, 92.9 The Bull, with Saskatchewan's very own Caitlin Lehner and Howell. Jackson in today. Hope you've had a good Wednesday so far. Saskatoon, mostly cloudy, 17 degrees right now. Conditions favorable for the development of funnel clouds today. We are under a special weather statement. We'll look more at weather just around the corner, and as well, still time to get in on the Here Comes Summer online radio auction. Our most items, biggest auction ever. The bids don't close until 11 o'clock in the morning on Monday, so all this week and this weekend. Plus, we are officially into concert and festival season. Some shows to look forward to tonight, tomorrow, this weekend, and later on this summer, including the Grandstand at the X. Until then, it's Megan Maroney, Beautiful Things on 92.9 The Bull.

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1: Yes, Saskatoon's still under a special weather statement. Conditions favorable for the development of funnel clouds today. The special weather statement is expected to last until later this evening. High of 19 today with a 60% chance of showers and the risk of a thunderstorm, which will continue on into this evening with an overnight low of 9. Mainly cloudy and hazy tomorrow. High of 21. Friday, high of 26 and sunny. Clouds roll in Saturday. High of 23, but sunny again Sunday and a high of 21.
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8: This is Venice Ferguson with your Saskatoon weather. A special weather statement has been issued that conditions will be favorable for the development of funnel clouds today due to an unstable air mass. The Environment Canada forecast for Saskatoon and area, mainly cloudy, high 19 today. There's a 60% chance of showers and risk of thunderstorm this afternoon and evening. Overnight, partly cloudy, low of 9. Tomorrow, mainly cloudy, hazy, and a high of 21. Sunny on Friday, high 26.
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Carrie Underwood, southbound on 92.9 The Bull. 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Bids close 11 o'clock Monday morning, so you still have all of this week and weekend to check out our biggest auction ever. 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

Jackson, 92.9 The Bull, counting down until the 8 best days of summer. The grandstand packed full of amazing artists coming up in late July, early August. Jade Eagleson is one of them. 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We are also thrilled to be welcoming him back into Saskatoon. 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
3: 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Tips can be left 24 hours a day, 7 days a week. When submitting a tip, the caller will never be asked to reveal their identity. Once a tip has been submitted, a tip number is provided and the caller's identity is never known to us. We will not ask your name and you can remain anonymous. Information that is provided to Crime Stoppers can help police build cases in Saskatoon and around the province to reduce, prevent, and solve crimes. 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You can also check us out on Instagram and X for updates, active crimes, and photos of suspects that are wanted or need identifying. Saskatoon Crime Stoppers, do your part to stop crime in our community.
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11: This is Venice Ferguson with your Saskatoon weather. A special weather statement has been issued that conditions will be favorable for the development of funnel clouds today due to an unstable air mass. The Environment Canada forecast for Saskatoon, an area mainly cloudy, high 19 today. There's a 60% chance of showers and risk of thunderstorm this afternoon and evening. Overnight, partly cloudy, low of 9. Tomorrow, mainly cloudy, hazy, and a high of 21. Sunny on Friday, high 26.
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Tyler Joe Miller, Pillow Talkin', 92.9 The Bull. This Saturday, June 13th, is the Bigger Country Music Festival, bringing Main Street to life in Bigger. Live music, food trucks, a parade, fireworks, and more. It is a free event as well. If you head over to thebull.ca, you can find out some more information, start times, including when the beer garden starts and the opening ceremonies on the main stage. You can also head over to our Facebook page, as Clayton got a great tour of Bigger and Main Street with the mayor. I have a feeling Clayton's got plans on Saturday. I'm going to spend it all day in Bigger. You can do so as well.

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5: This is Venice Ferguson with your Saskatoon weather. A special weather statement has been issued that conditions will be favorable for the development of funnel clouds today due to an unstable air mass. The Environment Canada forecast for Saskatoon and area, mainly cloudy, high 19 today. There's a 60% chance of showers and risk of thunderstorm this afternoon and evening. Overnight, partly cloudy, low of 9. Tomorrow, mainly cloudy, hazy, and a high of 21. Sunny on Friday, high 26.
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Stella Lefty, Boston, your country station, 92.9 The Bull. If you've never been to a show at the Capitol Music Club, well, tonight might be the night to grab your tickets while they last and go see the one and only Cor Blund. Yes, he is at the Capitol tonight and tomorrow, the bottom of the deck tour, making a stop at the Capitol. Some great food and even better, some great Canadian country music. Find out some more information on Cor Blund's show. Like I said, get those tickets while they last. He's got a show tonight and tomorrow. Bull.ca is where you need to go to find out all your information for all of the concerts to look forward to this summer. Here's Luke Bryan, Country and She Knows It.

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3: Saskatchewan's own Alec Runyons.

Alex Runyon's missing piece, 92.9 The Bull, 17 degrees, mostly cloudy. Saskatoon still under a special weather statement that'll last until this evening. Conditions favorable for the development of funnel clouds and a 60% chance of showers, risk of a thunderstorm this afternoon. Still haven't seen any rain yet. However, the wind is starting to pick up. That chance of showers and risk of a thunderstorm is going to continue tonight. Low of 9. Hazy, mainly cloudy tomorrow, high of 21. However, the sun will return Friday with a high of 26. Here's Carter Faith, Betty on the Bull.

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2: Jordan Davis turned this truck around in just a moment. He scored his 10th number one this week, topping one of the country charts. But on the Billboard charts, he is still in the runner-up position, thanks to Ella Langley's Be Here at number one.
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1: This is Venice Ferguson with your Saskatoon weather. A special weather statement has been issued that conditions will be favorable for the development of funnel clouds today due to an unstable air mass. The Environment Canada forecast for Saskatoon and area, mainly cloudy, high 19 today. There's a 60% chance of showers and risk of thunderstorm this afternoon and evening. Overnight, partly cloudy, low of 9. Tomorrow, mainly cloudy, hazy, and a high of 21. Sunny on Friday, high 26.
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McCreary, Hootie and the Blowfish. It's Bottle Rockets 92.9 The Bull. Always proud to be partnering with Stars. Their 9th annual Field of Stars event is returning this summer on July 21st. That legendary barbecue rib dinner, live and silent auctions throughout the night, some other fun games, and an incredible live performance from the one and only Michelle Wright. Every ticket helps supporting the life-saving mission of Stars, providing critical care anywhere. That's also during Egg in Motion, a very fun week here in the city. Tickets, more information on this year's Field of Stars, head over to their website, fieldofstarsevent.ca.

and Be Her. We were just talking about Ella Langley, that song of hers becoming her fourth number one, topping the Billboard country charts, topping it in just 15 weeks, 1 week faster than Choosin' Texas, which is still inside the top 10. The last song by a female country artist to reach number one in 16 weeks prior to Choosin' Texas. You have to go all the way back 10 years to Carrie Underwood's Church Bells in 2016. Ryder Bucket just around the corner. Here's Tennille Artz.

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Rec Laws, Dean Brody, Hometown Heroes on 92.9 The Bull. Starting up Right at Her Bucket, Thelma and James in a moment. Yesterday it was Scott Dunn, You and I, his latest single.

0: 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See what Thelma and James have in store.
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0: 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Thelma and James are in Ride It or Buck It today. It is the latest single of theirs titled...

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Don't forget, Jess Moskaluk headlining the Bigger Country Music Festival coming up next Saturday, June 13th, along with Braden King, Brock Andrews. 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

Morgan Griffiths, just being me on 92.9 The Bull. Jackson in with you this afternoon. 15 degrees, cloudy right now, still under a special weather statement. Saskatoon, it's going to last until early this evening. Conditions will be favorable for the development of funnel clouds today. Don't see any rain yet, although it is expected a few showers this evening with the risk of a thunderstorm down to an overnight low of 9. Mainly cloudy and hazy tomorrow and a high of 21. But after that, look to be in the clear, especially into the weekend. 26 the high on Friday, sunny. 25 a mix of sun and cloud Saturday. 21 and a mix of sun and cloud on Sunday. Anything in traffic you see that we should know about, get it in on the playnow.com text line 306-938-2855.

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92.9 The Bull, Chris Stapleton, you should probably leave. Well, starting up tomorrow is the Children's Festival of Saskatchewan running until June 7th. That is at the Kinsman Park here in Saskatoon. 4-day celebration. There's going to be live performances, hands-on activities, arts, culture, non-stop fun designed for kids and families from across the province. Tickets, more information, hit up thebull.ca. Check out our Facebook page on all the videos that Clayton has done leading up to the Children's Festival. It says all kinds of fun for kids and families. Clayton is just as excited, like most families and kids, this weekend. Here's Tay Bay, that's gonna leave a memory.

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give me a tent. Cause I can buy up an acre beside a nice lake here. 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
1: Corblund is long gone to Saskatchewan. On 92.9 The Bull, he is at the Capitol Music Club tonight and tomorrow. Be sure to get your tickets while they last. 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Doors at 8 o'clock tonight. If you've never been to the Capitol, this is a perfect chance to take in the Capitol for the first time, and you're seeing Corblund live on stage. Like I said, all the details, head over to thebull.ca.

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Gavin Adcock, wannabe on 92.9 The Bull. Hey, never know, might be making an appearance on our top six countdown. That's coming up just around the corner. Don't forget, if you missed our song in Ride It or Bucket earlier today, Thelma and James, alternate ending. 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I'll have the results shortly after 4 o'clock tomorrow. 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Top six countdown around the corner. 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